And if you're still breathing, you're the lucky ones. 'Cause most of us are heaving through corrupted lungs.

And if you're in love, then you are the lucky one. 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Setting fire to our insides for fun.

in love with the sound of its own voice. 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

0: name was Tatiana Crochet, and she passed away almost 10 years ago. She showed me everything that I could be, she showed me who I was. She showed me the possibility that, you know, this was a life that I would have, like this was a life that was possible. And that, you know, I could see my future, because before I could put a name to how I was feeling or verbalize how I was feeling.
1: My sister just had a baby 2 months ago yesterday. And so that kind of, so I'm an uncle, and it kind of sped things up. Like, my sister's like, this is my baby, and you're her uncle. And so, and...
2: Where'd you grow up?
3: All throughout Twin Cities, mm-hmm. all over Minnesota, really. But the Highland Park area, mm-hmm. I was living a lot. Snelling and Lexington, it's been my life. Okay. Early childhood.
2: Wow, so you're a Minnesota native, huh?
3: Yes, I am. Minnesota boy.
4: When it came up to March, I'm getting chills right now because the Midwest showed up and showed out in Chicago. We had over 2,000 people in downtown Chicago, below 0 degree weather, marching for trans people.
5: Right, you know? And when I say live, I mean like actually like live, not survive, but like live, like be able to like be accepted and just like walk around and like nobody gives a fuck. Like.
2: And have employment opportunities.
5: Right.
2: Have housing.
5: Housing and like healthcare and like be able to get what they need.
4: But utopia is me having a baby. Utopia is me having a partner. Utopia is me being able to watch my baby grow and be a part of my child's life. That's what utopia looks like. We have to create our own utopias and figure out what our own utopias actually are and be okay with celebrating them in the midst of some bullshit. Because I know I might not be able to see your liberation in your time, but I'm seeing my liberation right now.

0: that lick. But they be at your front door with that gun though. Know them niggas Nick Cannon with the fucking drum, bro.
1: That was the voice of US-American rapper Black. In his 2016 song Alone, EA6, he samples a 2015 song called From Afar by Lucian Blomkamp, which is what you're hearing right now in the background. Listen to what happens if you pitch it up a semitone. Let's bring in Black's vocals.
0: Summer 2011, I almost lost my faith in God. Same time I never prayed so hard. Took control of my life so I wouldn't have to take no job. Press play, I couldn't take no pause.
1: A voice from the past is reimagined in a new way. But what is sampling in hip-hop?
2: In August 1973, a young Jamaican-born New Yorker known as DJ Kool Herc threw a party in the South Bronx with a pair of turntables. He improvised a technique that isolated and repeated musical breaks and repeated musical breaks. That technique would lay the foundation for a genre known as hip-hop.
3: In the schoolyard during recess, someone would have a boombox. And then someone would start rhyming. You didn't have recorded versions of hip-hop at that time.
4: You couldn't purchase albums or records, and you couldn't hear hip-hop on the radio. The only way that you could participate in the culture musically was through these cassette tapes, which would circulate all throughout the city.
2: As its influence deepened and broadened, the music spread from the underground onto the radio. In 1979, a group from suburban New Jersey released Rapper's Delight, one of the first hip-hop records.
1: And this is the sample.
5: Here comes that sound.
1: Back to Rapper's Delight. On to the next sample.
6: In hip-hop, sampling is like alchemy. It's an art form that rearranges space and time. And the producers who build on the tradition use sonic DNA from the past to cook up the future. Now, even when you know how it works, it can still feel like magic.

0: Hip hop is a black art form.
1: Barren, strange fruit.
0: It gives a voice to a community that for a long time didn't have one.
1: Blood on the leaves.
0: Here, Nina Simone gives a rendition of Strange Fruit.
1: And blood at the roots.
0: A protest song against the racist motivated killings against black people in the US.
1: Black bodies swinging in the southern breeze.
0: The historic meaning of this song can also be reimagined in modern hip hop.
1: Strange fruit hanging.
0: The pitch is shifting.
2: From the poplar trees.
0: And so is the tempo.

0: gotta keep moving.
1: Cause we all works in progress. Nobody's perfect. I tell you, I'm a work in progress. Cause I ain't perfect. Nuh-uh. Ain't nobody got the answer, so I question so much shit every day. I was taught right from wrong, but still it's hard to obey. Cause I ain't perfect. Nuh-uh. Nobody's perfect. Nobody's perfect. I don't hold no hatred for anybody who played me. I ain't got no feelings for women I made mistakes with. One of my exes and old friends and had a baby. Crazy how life could put people in different places. It's never how you think, it's all about how you embrace it. Back in the day, knew she was the one I spent my days with. Back in the day.

0: quid.
1: There you are. 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The end of the film. Incidentally, this record's available in the foyer. So I must have got to live as well, you know. All right, that's a lot. Let's get this plate off there. He chose his mantle within 3 weeks. What do you think plays for this bubble? I said to him, Bernie, I said, they'll never make